0: your radio, but turn up the volume on your receiver as high as it can go.
1: SA1 Europawelle Saar mit der Verkehrslage. Im Saarland gibt es überall Verkehr, tote Hose hingegen in der Pfalz.
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4: 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Okay, gib uns 3 Sekunden.

Good Times was, I don't like to say it's the unofficial beginning of hip hop, but it had so much to do with the foundation

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1: What's going on, everyone? 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

0: episode has come to an end. But the fun doesn't have to stop here. 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
6: 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Damn!

0: Ach, das geht noch weiter. Scheiße.
1: Ja.
2: Oh, who's wow. this?
3: Hi.
2: Hi.
1: Oh God, she looks so good. Oh my God, she looks so good. Oh, she looks so good. Hey.
2: Hi.
1: You guys want to hear how wet I am?
2: Yeah.
1: Hold on.
2: Wow! Wait, explain what you're doing. I mean, in between moans.
1: Oh, I'm my coach, and I'm watching the movie with her in it, and she's getting fucked up the ass, and her big tits are bouncing up and down.
2: Holy jeez.
1: Oh my God. Oh, and I want to be underneath her. I want to be looking at her clit.
2: Wow.
1: I want to come soon. I want to come soon. Please. Can I come?
2: Oh, yeah. Look at her boobs and go for it.

0: 48, 49, 50.
1: What you doing?
0: Oh, hey, Watson. Just getting jacked up for the summer with my pull-up routine. Ooh.
1: No, Buzz. We get jacked up because electric rates often go up during the hot summer months.
2: More expensive? 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

0: Okay, weil ihr es seid, gibt's jetzt nochmal alle 12 Punkte Wertungen für Lena nacheinander. Wir fangen an mit Finnland.
1: And finally, 12 points goes to Germany.
2: It could be Lena's night, but still she goes to call.
3: And finally,
0: Estland.
3: Points go to Germany.
2: Only Germany would like to hear that.
1: Congratulations.
2: It's by Rolf.
4: Finally, 12 points from Denmark to our neighbors in Germany.
2: That's very good news for Lena. She hasn't had votes for a while. That's
0: Spanien.
2: Paula.
1: And finally,
2: Piano.
1: Our 12 points
2: playing with fire.
1: Go to Germany.
2: Oh, I think we could start to say that Germany are looking good for winning this.
0: And die 12 Punkte aus der Slowakei.
5: To our friends in Germany.
1: Thank you.
2: Her lead is growing.
6: And finally,
0: Litauen.
6: 12 points go to Lena. I heart you too. Germany!
2: And they're back with 12.
1: Finally, Norway's 12 points go to
2: Germany.
1: The lovely Lena from Germany.
2: The song, very well known here, very well liked, and obviously that meant a lot. On the often vote for Germany.
0: Die 12 Punkte aus der Schweiz.
2: This won't be a surprise.
1: Germany.
2: Yeah, there you go. I think Lena could start warming up.
1: Thank you and goodbye.
2: That as well.
0: Erik Sade für Schweden.
4: Ooh, I'm nervous. Germany.
2: That's it. All over.

Side. And all the world around you seems to slip and disappear. Io non so più chi sei, non mi importa chi sei. I know for certain I won't

qui si vive così, day by day, night by night. But someone hit me and I fell into your heart.